0: 12 to Walsley Control. 14-12. The RP lost that bird prior to my arrival, and despite looking for it, it is nowhere to be found. She was advised if it comes back to let us know. I'll be clear.
1: Received.

0: Quality Control 2, 1460. 1416, station. 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
0: Medic 1,
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1: 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This party was at the hospital yesterday for the same issue at 20.

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3: Wellesley fire alarm is dispatching. Engine 5. Medical. General. 65 McLean Street. Wellesley fire alarm is dispatching. Engine 5. Medical. General. 65 McLean Street. Timeout. 2022.

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1: Engine 5 showing you responding, sir. You'll have a Newton medic responding with you. 65 McLean Street for a medical pendant activation. 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
1: Received, accidental, clearing all units. Wellesley fire alarm calling you, medic 5.
2: Newsman 5, we have the update.
1: Medic 5, clear returning with our thanks at 2031.
0: 1411.
1: Sir, you can stand down. Engine 5 confirms that was an accidental activation.
0: Where is he? Fire alarm for Medic 1.
1: Yes, Medic 1.
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0: Mags will be transporting. Engine 2 is going to be clear. Command terminated.
1: 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Command terminated. 2033.

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1: Car 3, answer, what do you have?
0: Believe a possible blowback. 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

0: 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Hello, I'm answering medical.
1: Dark One, clear Bergamo 1, back in the town.
0: Medical, I'm showing you clear Bergamo 1, back in town, 2141.

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0: 14. 04 to well control.
1: 04.
0: The motor vehicle can stop the Route 9 west by Westminster Circle with master edge 4, Mike, Foxtrot, Charlie, 11. Again, 4MFC, 11. On a Nissan SUV color black, I have the expired registration status.

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1: 04.
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1: 04?
0: Got a motor vehicle stop, the Route 9 in front of Toyota with masters 3 Yankee Sierra Sierra 34, again 3 YSS 34 on a white Ford, and I have the expired registration test.

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1: 04.
0: Can you show me clear? That'll be a written warrant to the RO.

0: the 14-0 photo wall control. 14-04. General motor vehicle stop B, Route 9, west by Audubon with Connecticut, 838 Zulu Hotel, again, 838 ZHH, Connecticut, on a blue Mazda sedan.
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Oh, yeah, 1404.

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1: 14-04.
0: You can show both units clear. That'll be a written warning issued to the operator, Carlton.
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0: Good luck, check out the temple, scope,
1: that's cool, ball check, okay.
0: Received.

0: 14-04.
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0: 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We're going to reset it now. Command has it. 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
0: 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Car 3 is going to remain on scene with that PD.
1: System unable to reset, ground fault. Engine 2 is going to be clear. Car 3 is going to remain on scene. 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
1: Babson has their fire alarm company coming in. System is unable to reset possible ground fog. There are no residents in the building. Texas, they're unavailable.
0: Received. 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The building is unoccupied. Car 3 is going to be cleared. Command terminated. 150.

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Motor vehicle stop at Washington Newton on Oklahoma 3 Juliet Whiskey 421. 3JW 421 at Oklahoma, apportionment on a white transit van. 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

8 to Aussie Control. 14-08. 14-08 will be clear to stop with the red warning issued to the yellow line I called in.

7, 7, 7, 7, 7, 7, 7, 7, 7, 7, 7, 7, 7, 7, 7, 7, 7, 7, 7, 7, 7, 7, 7, 7, 7, 7, 7, 7, 7, 7, 7, 7, 7, 7, 7, 7, 7, 7, 7, 7, 7, 7, 7, 7, 7, 7, 7, 7, 7, 7, 7, 7, 7, 7, 7, 7, 7, 7, 7, 7, 7, 7, 7, 7, 7, 7, 7, 7, 7, 7, 7, 7, 7, 7, 7, 7, 7, 7, 7, 7, 7, 7, 7, 7, 7, 7, 7, 7, 7, 7, 7, 7, 7, 7, 7, 7, 7, 7, 7, 7, 7, 7, 7, 7, 7, 7, 7, 7, 7, 7, 7, 7, 7, 7, 7, 7, 7, 7, 7, 7, 7, 7, 7, 7, 7, 7,

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1: is heading to the fire. 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
0: All right, 10-4, give us a report when you get on scene. 0609.

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0: You got A-10 coming in?
1: Yeah, affirmative. I'm on the way in to get it.
0: Okay.

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1: 1404, Linden Square.
0: Sir, I have a party that lives behind Linden Square stating that there's some landscaping happening at Linden Square, like blowing off the parking lot.
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0: Everybody coming to this location, keep coming.
1: Yep, we're on the way. We're just heading into 344 now. We're just heading traffic.
0: Want to come down 7. They want to come down along the beach. Take a left at the police station. Washington Street. Take a left at this location. I think it's the cross street.
1: All right, I'll call you for directions when I get in the truck, Billy. I'm kind of concentrating on getting in there right now.
0: This thing's sat in the bush right now.
1: Okay, 10-4, your report. Fire is doubtful. 0629.

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1: 1404.
0: 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I'm going to hold off for 7. 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
1: A-10 answering.
0: A-10, what, the location that comes to the fire will be, come down Washington Street to Lebanon.
1: Washington to Lebanon, thank you, sir.
0: Lebanon, runs off of Washington. You can come down the end of the street here, park at Lebanon and Curtis, and it's not that far a walk in. It's all blocked off here.
1: Get a message, Lebanon and Curtis.
0: Yeah, you can park in this general area. You'll see two Bruce ambulances here.

0: 114-2-8. Is up from the fire. Looks like they're going to be here for a little bit overhauling. They got a lot of overhauling to do. Most of the body of fire has been knocked down.
1: We're in the pond now, believe it. We'll be there shortly.
0: As I say, the best access is that street that I gave you. You wouldn't have that far to walk in. There's no other way in. I tried to figure it out. But they get that barriers up so you couldn't get around.
1: Hey, General, get a message.

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1: Officer Amalfi.
0: I'll be out of my GTM.
1: Received.
0: Officer Drapkin to weather control.
1: Officer Drapkin.
0: I'll be out of my detail.
1: Received.

134 is a citywide unit. 1075 in Salisbury. 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They got a three-story wood frame. 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

0: What was the 1404 to Wellesley Control?
1: 1404.
0: You can just make a note, there is a deceased deer on Central Street just prior to mile marker 23.4. You can make a note of that. It is out of the roadway. You can contact DPW.
1: We contacted State a little earlier. We received a call about it.
0: Roger, thank you.

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1: Officer Bean.
0: 1416 will be out of service for the day. If you could just put me in 1412, please. Kingsbury School Crossing.

134 to citywide units on the 1075 in Salisbury on Elm Street near Gardner Street. Command reports fire is under control. Releasing the mutual aid coverage, 1020. 134 on citywide.

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2: 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I'm stopping him.

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0: Circuit to the area Rockland by Kimlo. Just got one call reporting the construction vehicles there double parked, causing a traffic backup.
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1: 04.
0: I'm going to take that Rockland and Kimlo parking complaint for 1412.
1: Okay.

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1: What's on it?
0: Clear my crossing.

0: Wellesley 1404 to Wellesley Control.
1: 1404.
0: I'll be clear. Rockland Street is flowing freely. That was just a rental truck dropping off some machinery.
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0: morning. 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

98 to Citywide. KTI has had a progress report at 216 Box 3rd, alarm at Queen, your address, 1 Harrison. With a 2.5-story wood frame, approximately 2-0 by 4-0. And heavy fire in the rear, went up through all first floor, second floor, through. Company's still heavily engaged here. We got a moderate smoke condition with DC to park the fire with water condition. 1's a street, 2's a similar non-attached, 3 is rear yard, 4 is a similar, separated by about 20 feet. Companies are still being into the line and trying to get to the speed of the fire. All companies are still working here that are on scene.

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1: Wellesley Control, entering.
0: I'll be off on my detail on Cliff Road in Cruiser 1426.
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0: Sir Fritz, to Wells and Control.
1: Officer Yeagle, and I will be authorizing him.

Anyway, Brian Supporter, 2126, third alarm, Quincy. He sees rockets of fire in the building. The guys are passing in. We'll call one of them to come in and give us a hand with the overhaul. Moving up moderate to light smoke condition coming from two floors. And the guys have three lines in operation in there trying to get to the heat of the fire in the walls, loop construction. So all companies are still working. That's 0833.

0: Wellesley 1420 to Wellesley Control.
1: 20.
0: 1403 and I will be off at 7 Bethel Road, apartment 3, attempting to address an LTC matter.

0: Wellesley 1420 to Wellesley Control.
1: Wellesley, go ahead.
0: You can show both units clear. We were able to speak to that party via the Ring camera, but refused to come down to the door and speak with us.
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3: I'll grab it. I'm right at Forrester 1.
4: 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At the RDF for a fire alarm activation called by the alarm company.
0: Roger. I'm en route.

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2: 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Quinn 3 is responding.
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0: Car 300.
1: On all after responding 169 Great Plain Abbey RDF for the main fire alarm called by the alarm company at 844.

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Arrival DRF.

0: 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Be advised, they are working on the system. 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
1: 1415. 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
0: idea. 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
2: Sir, if you could give Ben a phone call, numbers in the narrative. He is from the Eli and Bessie Cohen camp out of 888 Worcester. He would like to speak to an officer regarding an ongoing issue with a camper's parents.
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0: I'll be clear with a verbal warning issued to Mouse ON Sierra Alpha 546-0803.

0: Bob. It's 1415.
1: Yes, sir, Bob.
0: 230 Worcester Street for the 911 call. We did get a hold of somebody there. They don't believe anybody called from there, and they were

1980, the citywide progress report on three bells here in Quincy. Your address, your box. All of the smoke, visible smoke, has dissipated. Companies are still overhauling. They've found the scene of the fire, have extinguished fame. They're in the process of overhaul, and they're going to start making up some of the second alarm companies. Probably will hold now. Probably will hold 2126 Marksman.

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0: 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Could be accident.
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0: Clear the stop, written warning issued to Mass Olen Sierra Alpha 275-1327.

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0: 3 is on for Brian Hall. We have confirmation. Brian Cape's open.
1: Received copy on his line. Yes, the gate is open. Motherfucker.

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Engine 2. Q3. 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Engine 5. Box alarm. 50 Oakland Street. Wellesley fire alarm is dispatching. Engine 2. Q3. Car 3. Engine 5. Box alarm. 50 Oakland Street. Timeout. 1334.

0: 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Engine 1. Fire alarm. 10 Pine Ridge. Wellesley fire alarm is dispatching. Engine 1. Fire alarm. 10 Pine Ridge. 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
3: Number 10 Pine Ridge Road for an alarm sounding in the attic. She believes there's some sort of fire alarm with the fire department.
4: The city of 10 Pine Ridge.
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4: We're going to be reset.
0: Wellesley. Engine. Engine 1. Fire. Residential fire alarm. 10 Pine Ridge Road. Wellesley fire alarm is dispatching. Engine 1. Fire. Residential fire alarm. 10 Pine Ridge Road. Time out. 1335.
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0: Wellesley fire alarm is dispatching. Medic 1. 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Mutual aid. 82 North Main Street. Natick. Wellesley fire alarm is dispatching. 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
2: Medic 1, Tony, you're responding 82 North Main Street in Natick. It's going to be unit 3112 for a 80-year-old male with difficulty breathing. He is on oxygen, 1341. Fire alarm to car 3, sorry, sir. Can you go again with your message?

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2: 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Wellesley fire alarm is dispatching. Q3, engine 5, engine 2, car 3, fire, box alarm, 50 Oakland Street. Timeout, 1331.
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2: 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Yes, this is a smoke detector. 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

0: 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This is a faulty detector. Engine 1 will be clear, terminating Pike Ridge Road command.
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Open up for selective traffic enforcement, Glenn at the waterway.

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Holy Control to 1450. Sir, 372 Washington Street for a minor MVA. Sir, it's pinging right in the center of the parking lot.

0: Officer Fritz, New Orleans Control.
1: Officer Fritz.
0: Officer Yeagle and I will be clear of our details.
1: Fritz.

1420 to Wellesley Control. 1420. Motor vehicle stop in front of 2 Springdale with Mass Victor over Echo 83 Victor Kilo, VE83VK on a white Tesla. Richard.

0: Maz to Officer Lucenta.
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1: 1420.
0: I'll be clear. Verbal warning issued to Mass OLN Sierra Alpha 886-1749, and you can clear me from the post with one warning.
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1: 362.

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Engine 1. Medic 1. Medical. General. 981 Worcester Street. Wellesley fire alarm is dispatching. Engine 1. Medic 1. Medical. 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
1: City-wide.
0: Yeah, did anybody know what North Andover has? They've got all kinds of mutual aid coverage going in.
1: Negative, nothing from our end at this time. We'll put in your auto.
0: Keep listening. I'll give it to you if I get it.
1: Thank you. 1502.
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2: Engine 1, show you on, responding, all apparatus responding, 981 Worcester Street, Fresenius Healthcare, for the 47-year-old female with low BP. This was called in by Coastal. They have a BLS truck on scene, 1502.
6: Officer McDonald to Wellesley Control.
1: Wellesley to advancing Officer McDonald.
6: Officer Caron and I will declare our detail roads reopen on Bethany.

0: How did that call come in?
1: Sir, this was called in by the alarm company.
0: Lee Steve, I believe that's the house we had our previous fire at. Car 3 is all non-responding.
1: Steve, car 3, show you on responding 37 level more, 1505.

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4: 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This was confirmed accidental by the homeowner. Engine 5 is going to be clear. 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

0: 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Right there. What he's busy all this time.
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1: 1412.
0: Be clear, looking like a patient refusal right now. Next update. And is there a call pending for 15 Fenrir?
2: Yes, sir. 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She found an Apple Watch earlier. She wanted to turn it in. She didn't have the ability to get down here today.
0: Roger, you can show me a route.

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0: 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Medic 1's remaining on scene. Edgewater 1's terminating. 981, what's the street command?
1: Engine 1 is clear, Medic 1 is remaining on scene. Engine 1 is terminating. 981, what's the street command at the scene?

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1: 1412.
0: Item was found in the 400 block of Weston Road. I'll be returning to the PD with it. You can show me clear.
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0: If you could just assign me an AC when you have a chance, please.
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1: First tracker's going to be coming shortly. He's going out of Kingsbury right now. He's going to make the flip. The second one's at fire headquarters going down to Kingsbury. They're going to pop out Kingsbury and swing around to where you are.
2: This is

0: you all the info.
1: What you think?
2: Getting called. Route 9 shut down again, right at Autobahn. 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

0: 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Q3, engine 5, engine 2, car 3, fire, residential fire alarm, 138 Albion Road. Wellesley fire alarm is dispatching. Q3, engine 5, engine 2, car 3, fire, residential fire alarm, 138 Albion Road. 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
1: 13 is responding.
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0: through the fire line. 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
1: Sir, address I have is 138-138 Albion Road.
2: Which one?
3: You can show me on arrival and clear Wellesley at that Ordway. That's an MLP trailer. It's attached to an MLP truck. Clearly marked and has flashing amber lights on it as well as the cones.
2: Received the issue she had was she couldn't turn onto Wellesley Ave safely.
3: Roger. The trailer has to be there. It's got wires going to the pole.
0: Nothing showing from the outside. 2.5-story wood frame. Cop 3-2 is investigating.
1: Car 2, show you on arrival. Nothing showing from the outside. 2.5-story residential home. 1635.
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0: Car 3 to fire alarm. 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

Wellesley 1420 to Wellesley Control. 1420. I'll be clear. The road is reopened. Proceed.

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2: 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I have that direct from Cliff at Route 9.

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1: Check the Whole Foods parking lot. Call says that there's an older white male with a white beard and a black backpack was harassing a woman outside the parking lot, and he went to the store.
0: Breezy, so he's not harassing her anymore?
1: He is not. RP wanted an officer to check on him. He's going to be waiting in his car because his wife's inside shopping. Said that he believed he was drinking a beer in the parking lot as well.
0: Roger.

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1: Wellesley 1420 to Wellesley 1403. Sarge, would you like me to head to the crash or continue to Whole Foods for the suspicious individual? I'm sorry, what was that, sir?
2: Is going to head to the crash. You can continue the other call.
1: Appreciate it. Thank you.
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0: 5 Romeo Tango Lima, 25. And the other one is 4 Mass. 6 Lima X-ray Alpha, 20. 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
1: Proceed.
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2: 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We could just have an eval with you with them.
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2: 20 to Wells Central. 1520. Is the RP going to come speak to me?
3: Negative, he was just waiting in the parking lot for his wife to come out of the store. He just wanted to report it.
2: Can I get the description one more time? Tall male.
3: Older white male, white beard, carrying a black backpack.
2: Appreciate it, thank you. Control.
3: 14-03.

0: 14, 15, Walter.
1: Walter, convention.
0: 18, over, please.
2: Wellesley 1420 to Wellesley Cole.
1: 1420.
2: No one matching that description in the store, and I spoke with the store manager who stated that she has not had anyone report to her anyone causing a disruption.
1: Richard, can you take 866 Washington Street? Call said that there's a water delivery truck blocking our driveway. She had to go on the grass to get into a driveway.
2: Racist.

0: 14-20.
1: Go ahead, sir. Wash by state.
0: I'm west in a wash. I'll head down there.
1: Three seats. Thank you.
2: Weather control them 1411.
3: 1411, 9 west by cedar.
2: Sir, wash at Magus for parking complaints by Cafe Nero in the driving lane.
3: Roger,

0: 1403, Lowe's Control.
1: 1403.
0: I'll be off on Washington Street with that. It's a semi-trailer, 36 Juliet 2, 36J2.
1: Understood.

0: 1405 to 1415. Answer. Do we know which way the roadside is coming in from?
1: Negative.

0: 14-0-3,
1: Local Control. 14-0-3. Who's the caller on this?
2: Leah Staff here. I have her phone number. She says she lives at the house right where that truck is blocking the driveway.
0: Outside the door first.
2: Bruce, let me know if you need us to give a call. Medic 1, we'll show you clear to be issued refusal, 1738.
3: 14-11 to Wildwood Control.
2: You're
3: on. You can show me on arrival and clear the area that the reporting party stated there was a vehicle. If there were none, I'll call in my final numbers at 6 when the parking restriction ends.

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1: Wells Control is answering.
0: Could you call the reporting party here? I'm not getting an answer at the door. Let's see if she'd like to step out.
2: Right here.

0: did you want to file up? Engine 1 will be clear. Medic 1 obtained 3 patient refusals. 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

0: Quality Control 214, there, sir. Go ahead. Sir, I attempted to call the RP back, left a voicemail, didn't pick up at all, called a couple times.
1: Okay, this is the water delivery for a pool. They have four more loads to do. They're up as far as they can get. It's passable, and they said that they will work with her if she needs help getting out. The driveway is not completely blocked. She can get around, but if she needs to, we can help her out.
0: Receive, sir. We will notify if she gives a call back.

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1: 14-11. Washer to Eaton Court.
0: 112 Worcester Street. Security guard states that there are a bunch of youths driving their bikes in the garage. He's asking to leave and they won't leave.

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1: Fire alarm answering 167.
0: Fire alarm, we are 9 minutes out from Central, and we are signing on for coverage in 9 minutes.
1: Fire alarm answering 167, show you responding to Wellesley for coverage. Be advised, our medic one did clear up. They had two patient refusals at that accident scene at Central Bacon.
0: Receive, we'll stand by for further instructions. Thank you.
1: Receive 167, standing by for further instructions. 17.

0: 1411 to Wellesley Control.
1: 1411.
0: I'm on arrival.
1: Received.
0: And that was in the garage of 112.
1: Stand by, sir. That is affirmative, sir. They were in the garage.

Hold the control, 214-11. Go ahead. Sir, security is stating they're on the fourth floor of the main garage.

announcing third alarm now in the town of Franklin, number 3535 Elm Street. 35 Elm Street, town of Franklin, third alarm has been transmitted. Heavy fire conditions on 1.5 Thornton Reyes Ranch. 1749 State West 704.

1405, what was the intro? 1405. Bobby Clannadell, road reopened. Received.

0: 1411 to Wild Fleet Control.
1: 1411.
0: Alright, so I spoke to those parties. It was 4, 11, and 12-year-olds that were playing tag and riding their bikes. They were advised of security's complaint. They're on their way.
1: Appreciate it.

0: Well, Vic Control 2, 1411.
1: 1411.
0: Sir, we have William Street Security on the line again. They're stating they want them entirely off the property. It states that they are still riding around on the property.
2: Spoken to her a couple times tonight and they ignore him. I guess it was the same thing last night.
0: We are in the area and ready to work.
2: Negative. That's what we said before with the medic one that already cleared up. They had two different views of the crash.
0: Fire alarm taken last, please. Is that negative?
2: Our medic one is available. They had two patient views up to the crash they were at. They've been available since we told you.

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1: 1411.
0: Final numbers on the night for Hills tagging. 5 warnings, 1 citation issued.
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0: Proceed.

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Be off on Forest Street by the entrance to Babson College with mass registration 4, Hotel Golf FO44. 4HGE44 on a gray Jeep, and I have the registration. Bridget.

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0: First 50.

0: Mosley 1420 to Oil Control. 1420. Clear the stop with a written warning to the RO and clear the post with two written warnings.
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Somebody just set that on fire. 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

0: 1411 to Wellesley Control. Were they on the ramp from 9 to Washington Street eastbound?
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0: It has the green right now.

0: Brunswick to a 1450.
1: Yes, sir.
0: It's going to be 14 Cushing Road. Call states that there was a male party in a gray Dodge, license plate the side of a 3, and it was 6-6. Yelling and screaming out the window, taking video of all the houses in the area. The left hand towards Cliff. Gray Dodge.
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0: Was control to 1405 in your district guard? Was it control 1411?
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